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Rose Royce still Uncle Phil. Yeah.

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Think I finally understand a lesson. 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Second time around I wrote a letter. Third time around I thought I had it figured, but I knew it was still some resistance. I've been fighting through the truth.